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1: 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She brings me in a piece. I take her out to fancy restaurants. She takes the sadness out of me.

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Tell me, is you still love? It's 5 a.m. and I'm drunk right now. Tell me, can we still fuck? 101, I'm in the zone right now. Tell me, am I still?

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